yes. The bad times in life is like a telephone. You never know when it's a go ring. But when it ring, just pick it up and receive. When you finish, put down the receiver and carry on. 'Cause the sun will

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0: This is the intergalactic operator. Can I help you?
1: 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I'm trying to reach Flight Commander P.R. 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

This is Captain Tobias Wilcock welcoming you aboard Coconut Airways Flight 372 to Bridgetown, Barbados. We will be flying at an height of 32,000 feet and at an airspeed of approximately 600 miles per hour. Refreshments will be served after takeoff. Kindly fasten your safety belts and refrain from smoking until the air.

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The stereo sound, however, can be reproduced only when stereo equipment is used.

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If I can make love to you, babe, I can make sure your body one day will crave the

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But when it ring, just pick it up and receive. 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'Cause the sun will always

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These records were successful and produced considerable results. But the funds have been spent, and very well spent. And for this reason, we're now producing

DJ Paul Elstak, jongen! I want to see a rainbow high in the sky. I want to see you and me on a bird flying away. And I hope to see you smile every night and day. Wij slapen nooit, jongen. Night and day lachen.

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